0: WDR 2. WDR 2.
1: If love was a word I don't understand, the simplest sound of four letters, whatever it was, I'm over it now. 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

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And every once in a while, I start texting, write a paragraph, but then I delete the message. Think about you like a pastime, I could cry you a river, get you baptized. 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Oh,

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Every monkey like to be in my place instead of me, cause I'm the king of bongo, baby, I'm the king of bongo bong.